0: Thank you so much.
1: Thank you. Thank you.
0: You guys just, please, you wanted to stand up, I know it. Thank you.
2: 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Estamos juntos até bem próximo das 5. Boa noite.

Tony Harrell, Bruce Geitz. Once again, Mr. Tony Harrell on the piano. Bruce Geitz on the guitar.

0: Thank you.
1: 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You guys are superb. Super. And you. You're all my friends, all right? You're all...

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Our every moment

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Whenever you call, when little by little by little, until there was nothing at all. Or every moment, a start or a place.

0: Yeah, get it done. Get on your thing and don't play.
1: You know, I think that this particular film will add to what has been done and give an idea what the future's about.
0: But it's bigger than I thought it was.
1: Kind of let the people see what real music is about again. But my man thing, I'm not afraid of technology. I see technology as a binder trying to catch up with me. I want to get something that can probably catch James Brown.
0: One, make it live.
1: I quit doing the split because he could never capture it. But when it start with him capture, I start doing the split. I do it in midair now because he can't catch me when I go down. So I get up, you know. By the way, I'm the man who took the wet out of sweat.

0: 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James Brown gets down.
1: I feel good.
2: Okay,
3: I've got ants in my pants and I need to dance.

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So if you will, put your hands together

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The soul for the sexy. 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Thank you. 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

0: PE Star Time.
1: I feel good. 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The Big Payback. 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
0: Please, I got the feeling, sex machine, all right, living in America. Now let everybody here in Las Vegas tonight call the godfather of soul himself, James Brown.
2: Check.

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Just an old sweet song. 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

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Take my word and pretend that each day that I care. 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That'd be happiness that no one could end. No, my friend, not if I rule the world. 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

Miss Martha Hyde, Mr. Ronald Astor, take a bow. 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Amy, take a bow. Miss Martha Hyde, take a bow. My harmonica, please. You know, let's just say you're the first to see this. Candace, come on out, pretty lady. Candace, come on out. Uh-huh.

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Give him a big round of applause. Give her a big... Let me hear something. Let me hear something. 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

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But Mozart, Schubert, Beethoven, Bach, Strauss, Mary Alonzo, everybody. But you know what? We got a new one. 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

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It wasn't my fault. You did it. I mean, I could say payback.

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It wasn't not a preacher. I'm not a preacher. I may be a teacher. But I'm not a preacher. But look here. Bible didn't cuss. It didn't mean a whole.

0: Now, Danny, can I get up and do my thing?
1: Yes.
0: Can I get up and do my thing?
1: Yes.
0: Can I get up and do my thing?
1: Yes.
0: I want to get into it.
1: Yes.
0: I want to get into it.
1: Yes.
0: Like a what? Like a sex machine. Can I count it off?
2: Count it off.
0: One, two, three, four. Now, women say, look here, wait a minute. We say, get up. My man got it together. When we say, get up, what do we mean? When we say, get up, what do we mean? When we say, get up, what do we mean? When we say, get up, what do we mean? One, two, three, four.

0: James Brown, the godfather of soul. Thank you.
1: James Brown. James Brown.
0: James Brown.
1: James Brown. James Brown.
0: James Brown.
1: James Brown.
0: James Brown.
1: James Brown.
0: James Brown.
1: James Brown.
0: James Brown.
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1: I like to move it, move it. I like to move it, move it. I like to move it, move it. You like to move it.